Like it's last year we're here and you're still getting it all. The best thing you can do is just ignore me.

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Could've bought me flowers. You know I ain't been happy. Maybe call me in an hour. Do you wish it was her though? Singing songs in the shower.

0: to Radio Aurora, the radio station that everybody listens to.
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